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8: You know what time it is, kohone tēnei nau mai ki te rā, hari rā tū. 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Coming up, we've got some coterie ia. Here's Nelly of Dilemma featuring Kelly Rowland. 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

Wahoo FM, it's your boy Hone. We are in the kapa haka season. It's originals everywhere in Aotearoa. And if you're in Dunedin, te kura uku tia, dress rehearsal fundraiser. This is to help them get to the Waitaha Kapa Haka Originals, Wednesday 20th of May, Regent Theatre. Dunedin, 6 p.m. doors open, 6:30 p.m. It will start entry by koha. Get amongst it if you're in Dunedin, man. Beautiful work. Got some Keith Sweat, but here's Coterie of Pretty Girl.

0: So it's best you get out there and go check out some New Zealand music. Go on, get.
1: Kia ora, kia ora, mauri ora. 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

Bahu FM, it's your boy, Hone. Hope you're having a beautiful day so far. Happy Tuesday. Waitaha Kapaka Originals is going down next Saturday, 23rd of May, Wolfbrook Arena, Ōtautahi. You can find tickets on our Bahu FM Facebook page. And we are also giving away some whānau passes to the Waitaha Kapaka Originals. So in the next break, I'll let you know.

Maikitahu FM, kohone tēnei, it's kapaka season, and we've got the Waitaha Kapaka Regionals going down on the 23rd of May, next Saturday, Wolfbrook Arena, Ototahi, and we have some whānau passes to give away. All you need to do is text your name and haka to 389, and you could win some whānau passes. Don't miss it, your name and haka. Don't miss it. Let's go. We've got some alamai coming up. Here's Uruwhetū of Tā Maua.

0: Tahu FM, we're coming up to 1 o'clock on your Tuesday. It's a beautiful day here in Ōtautahi, Christchurch, and I hope you're having a beautiful day too. E hoa, be back straight after the break. Don't miss it. Tahu FM, the beat of the south.
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3: Nau mai ki te hotaka nei runga I a Tahu FM. Hari rā tū, you'll be with me all the way to 3 o'clock. Happy Tuesday, we've got some Twister coming up. Re kuro wai, but here's Ja Rule with Mesmerize featuring Ashanti. Tahu FM, it's beat of the South.

mai ki tērā, ko hone tēnei. It is coming up to the Waitaha Kapaka Regionals next weekend, Saturday the 23rd of May, Wolfbrook Arena. You can find tickets on our Tahu FM Facebook page. We've got some Gladys Knight and the Pips, but right now we've got Twister with Hope featuring Faith Evans. Tahu FM, the beat of the South.

Oahu FM, kohone tēnei, it's New Zealand Music Month and we love to celebrate our New Zealand talents. And we've got 660 coming to Ōtautahi Christchurch this weekend. And here on Tahu FM, we have a double pass to give away. So I'll let you know how you can enter to go on the draw for that. It's also the first ever concert at One New Zealand Stadium. It's going to be huge. So I'll let you know. And the next break, don't miss it, Ehua. Got some Brotherhood Creed, but here's Lauryn Hill, Me Tōna Banger. Turn your lights down low. Tahu FM.

Tongo mai koe, kia tahu e whem kohone tēnei. It's New Zealand Music Month and we love to celebrate our New Zealand talents. And we got 660 coming to Ōtautahi Crashers this weekend. And here on Tahu FM, we have a double pass to give away. All you need to do to get this double pass is text your name and your fave 660 waata to go on the draw. And you may win these tickets. Get amongst it, don't miss it. It's going to be beautiful. It's going to be vibes. You know, 660 and Symphony. First ever concert, 16th of May. Don't miss it. Let's go. We've got some Mariah Carey, but here's Jordan with the Waiatharia. Tahu FM, the beat of the South.

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Tiffin is strong, hope you have an amazing day so far. Happy Tuesday, we've got some Tomorrow People coming up. Lucky day, but here's Olivia Dean with So Easy to Fall in Love. Banger, Tahu FM.

Ahue FM, kohone tēnei, paku pānui. If you're in Dunedin, hey, we're in kapaka season and we've got the kapa or ukutia dress rehearsal fundraiser. This is to help them get to the Waitaha Kapaka Regionals Wednesday, 20th of May, Regent Theatre, Dunners, Dunedin, 6 p.m. doors open, 6:30 p.m. start. Entry by koha, hey, give what you can, support te kaupapa. Don't miss it. We've got some Peter T, but here's tomorrow, people. With whangai aroha, Tahu FM, Peter the Sa.

0: FM. Hope you're having a beautiful day so far. Up next, we've got some Alicia Keys with My Boo. With you when we were classic. Young, we also got some George Benson with Give Me the Night. Classic. One of my mum and dad's favourites. Up next, Don't Go Anywhere, Tahu FM, the beat of the South.
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2: 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Waitaha Matatū ki te Whakataitai Arohe 2026. On the ground with the kapa and all the action. 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

No mai ki te rā, kohone tēnei. 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Because in the next break, I'll let you know. 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We've got some, Hiwaka Kotuia. But here's Chris Brown and Leon Thomas.

FM, kohone tēnei. Ko te whakatau ki o te rā, the phrase of the day. 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Those who stand up, take chances and keep moving forward will grow and succeed. Staying comfortable and inactive can hold you back from reaching your potential. So stay active, stay in it, train hard, eat whole foods, eh? 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Let's go! Got some Stan Walker, but here's George Benson. Give me the night. Tahu FM, the beat of the South.

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2: O taitahi, we're sitting under a blanket of cloud like a Toa's favourite kilt. Kilt? Quilt. A high of 14 pōpō. Cool, calm and no drama. Perfect weather for a hoodie and a hot cocoa. Kai kaura up in the coast. It's a bit of a sun, a bit of a cloud. Classic can't decide energy. High of 16. A tidy day for a walk. Just don't trust the wind. Tiwanuku keeping it fresh and frosty adjacent. High of 17. She's a cold start but warms up nicely like that friend who's quiet at first and then won't stop talking. Hoki tika. Tomorrow's actually behaving itself. Market in the Maramataka. Mostly fine and a high of 15. Not too wet, not too wild. A rare west coast wind. O te potsi down there, it's moody but manageable. High of 13. Breezy vibes. Keep that jacket zipped unless you're built different. Waihopai. Doing Waihopai things. Cloudy with a high of 14. Not freezy, just emotionally chilly. Gloves optional, attitude required. Kua re te matapai, huarere mo te wai, pou namu.
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2: 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Today is Tūturu Tūrei, a day where we keep it real.

okay? 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Some days are just for being. So wherever you're

I'm bringing you the vibes on this Tūturu today. Kia u, kia mau, kia ora. You're on the way home with your girl Po. Here's Molly, Brett Young, Broke Heartbreak on Tahu.

I think is so relatable and reminded me of a time where I experienced the same thing. Nā reira, utonu mai. I'm going to talk about that up next. Here's Sierra, Missy Elliott.

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And that's the thing I love about Christian Hull, though. 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

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I turn to my cousin and I'm like, watch this, cuz, you know, I wanted to be a show off. And so I turned the car so that I could reverse the car into the driveway instead of driving straight into the driveway. 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

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But I'm so glad when I went to go check the car.

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is there, like, sometimes it's quite hard for us to ask for help, eh? 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So if you're struggling with something and you know someone has

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Nei rā te hōtaka o te ihi. Today is Tūturu Tūrei, keeping it real. And today's whakatauki is kia ū ki te tika, kia ū ki te pono. 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

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If I ging off a katoaranga, rai, me tewa at tahine manea. Our 660 sliding through if we make

0: also, have you got plans for after the Waitara Regional Senior Kapaka competitions? Because if you don't, then I have a great opportunity for you to go celebrate with your whānau and friends after the Haka Regionals. I'll let you know more about that up next. 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
1: 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It's New Zealand Music Month, Choice. 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
2: 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Waitaha Matatū ki te Whakataitai Arohe 2026. 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

660, Miti Waiata. We made it. 660 are performing this weekend here in Ōtautahi. The very first gig we will be having at our new stadium here in Ōtautahi. And guess what, whānau? I have some news to share with you. Our kapahaka group, Te Ahi Kāroa, will be performing with 660 on the stage. How cool is that? You're going to see me on stage with 660 Ewa. If someone told me this, I would not have believed them. Oh my gosh. So if you have a ticket to the 660 gig, look out for me on the stage, okay? Because I'm going to be on the stage with 660 performing with my kapahaka group, Te Ahi Kāroa. I cannot believe this. I absolutely love 660. I've been to almost every gig of theirs here in Ōtautahi. This is probably like the second gig I haven't been to of theirs. And I'm going to be on the stage with them, oh man, absolutely fizzing. So we also have a double pass to give away to the 660 concert too, if you've missed out on the sold out gig, okay? It's sold out. You cannot get tickets anymore. But lucky for you, we've got a double pass to give away. So if you want to go into the draw to win a double pass to go see 660 this Saturday in Christchurch, you better text your name in 660 to 389. The winners will be drawn at the end of the week on Te Ata with the Sis Liana, okay? And yeah, the lucky winner could be watching me on stage for 660. Yes! I'm so excited for that. So excited. So, yeah, text 660 and your name to 389 if you want to win a double pass to their sold-out gig this Saturday. Anei arai me te waiata.

Okay, so we've just got tickets to give away. Like it's raining cats and dogs. I don't know if that's the right metaphor to use, but I don't know. Wait, let me try again. We've got so much tickets to give away. You might as well call us Ticket Tech. Boom, there we go. Except a free Ticket Tech, because, you know, usually you have to pay for your tickets. Anyways, Poe. Yeah, I've got more tickets to give away. If you don't

May the 23rd at the Mud Bar here in Christchurch. Doors open from 6 p.m. There's going to be live performances all night. Good vibes, good people, positive energy. Come early, stay late, enjoy the night. One night, four vibes, all good. They're calling it the Par Takeover. Because, of course, Gordy is the lead singer from People of the Par. So, if you want to win a double pass to go to the Par Takeover at the Mud Bar on the 23rd of May here in Christchurch after the Haka Regionals, then text your name and Par Takeover to 389. I'll draw one winner at the end of this week and maybe another winner next week. Yeah, so we'll do one double pass giveaway this week and then another double pass giveaway next week. So, again, text your

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Tupac, Do For Love.

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me te wae te pūmau. You're on Tiki with your girl Po, bringing you the ihi, the wahi, the one on this Tūturu today. We're keeping it real today at the iwi. Coming up next, I've got a whānau pass to give away to the wai.

tawas me te waiataka, panapana, naira te hotaka o te ihi. Okay, so I've got a whānau pass to give away to the Waitaha Regional Senior Kapaka Competitions being held on the 23rd of May at the Wolfbrook Arena here in Ototahi. All you got to do to win this pass, to go into the draw to win the pass, is text me what your haka ik is. Now, a haka ik is something that makes you cringe when you watch kapahaka. I've got a few entries in here that I want to share with you. One text said, my haka ik is when... Oh, where did it go? My haka ik is when the bro does a patero on stage and some of us are struggling to keep a straight face during a moteotea. That's crack up. Another haka ik is when someone forgets their deodorant and sweat goes everywhere on the stage. 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Yeah, nah. Tāne ma, even some wahine, man. Yeah, you need to, like, load up on the deodorant, man. Vaseline on the forehead too helps the sweat drip to the sides and not in your eyes. Hey, another text that's come through. My haka ik is when people don't brush their niho and got the hard danger of danger. 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So let me know. Text me what your haka ik is to 389. You'll go into the draw for a double pass. 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A whānau pass, okay?

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FM, kura Olivia Dean, me te waiata a couple of minutes. You're on Te Ihi with your girl Bo on this Tūturu Tuesday, keeping it real. One of the realest I've ever known is David Attenborough. You know, the fellow who does the voiceovers on all the documentaries, like the animal documentaries and stuff. He just turned 100 the other day. David Attenborough is 100 years old. How does he does it? How does he does it? How does he do it? I'll let you know, because he's posted up a couple of tips and tricks on how he's survived for this long at Te Iwi. I'll let you know after this. Here's Alamei Me Te Waiata 100. Fitting, eh? Fitting. I didn't even plan that either. The song was already there.

WFM, kora, Naughty by Nation 3LW, feels good. Nei rā te hōtaka o te ihi. Now, Sir David Attenborough has just turned 100. You know the fellow who does the voiceovers on the documentaries, you know, talks about the planet all the time. Yeah, he's just turned 100 years old. Can you believe that? A whole century on this whenua. And I saw a post on Facebook breaking down how he's done it. And me pōnoa hau, it's not flash, it's just simple as. He eats mostly plants, doesn't smash the meat back, keeps things light and natural. He moves his body by staying curious, you know, walking, exploring, pottering around, no fancy gym memberships, e kao. For his mind, he stays connected to nature and keeps a strong

routines, nothing wild. 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I love it. Very Tūturu 2-day energy. 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Anei a mohi me te wea te aroha mauroa, keep it locked to the beat of the south, Tahu FM.

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Also coming up is Rania Abrahama Rotowa.

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Only in 2026, Fano. When I read this, I was like, oh, nah. Did you know that people have started creating AI versions of their exes, Fano, so they can get closure? Are you kidding me? Are you okay? Like, what? Oh, what?

You can now log on, open an app, and have a full-on kōrero with a robot that sounds like your ex. Ooh. And also, the AI remembers your arguments and somehow still manages to dodge accountability. The AI can apologize as well, but are you going to believe it? Like, is that really acceptable to you? A robot apologizing, pretending to be your ex? Like, imagine explaining that to your whānau, eh? No, I'm not texting my ex. I'm just arguing with the AI version of them. Are you kidding me? Oh, nah. Honestly, that's not closure, whānau. That's emotional tech support, man. Like, what are you doing? Like, you really lost your marbles, whānau. If you're having to talk to a robot that's pretending to be your ex just so you can have closure? No, don't do it. Future is wild, whānau. Convenient, maybe. Healthy, debatable, I don't know, but not that serious. But also, like, no, just no. Don't do it, whānau. And the next one absolutely sent me, okay? A man painted black and white stripes on a donkey. He painted black and white strips on a donkey and told people it was a zebra. And heaps of people believed him. I don't know where these people live, but what? They believed him? No zoo escape, no exotic animal license, just confidence, a paintbrush, and vibes. People were out there like, wow, a zebra just chilling over there. Meanwhile, the donkey's thinking, I'm just trying to live my life, man. Why am I in disguise? Why did this man do this to me? That donkey woke up a regular donkey and went to bed as an international mystery. Moral of the story, whānau, if you can

Newcastle High Maintenance. 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

Tohi FM, kura Chair Chambers and tomorrow people meet away to soldier feeling. Tata nei mō kuki awe atu ngari whai mua I tērā kei au te maramataka Māori. Hei a pōpō e whai ake. Paul Russell meet away to high maintenance. Turn it up on Tahu.

Tau FM, kora, Leon Thomas, me te waiata, just how you are. Aapopo, tomorrow's moon phase, we move into Tangaroa Whāriki Kio Kio. Tangaroa Whāriki Kio Kio. Tangaroa shows his, shares his bounty, shares his abundance. So, Tangaroa Whāriki Kio Kio, our tupuna would be reaping the rewards of

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Mind yourself. Think about all the great things that you have in your life. 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Because trust me, there are way more people out there that are struggling way more than you.

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Have you thanked your mum or your dad or your nanny or your koro for raising you, helping you become the person that you are today? Because that right there is bun.

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Text your name and the partake over to 389. If you want to win a double whānau pass to the Waitara Regional Kabaka competitions, text me what your haka ik is to 389. And if you want to win a double pass to 660, performing in Christchurch this Saturday, which is where I will also be performing, because myself and our kapaka group, Te Ahi Kārua, are performing off 660 this Saturday. So excited about that, can't wait. So if you want to win a double pass to 660 as well, text your favourite 660 wide to 389. Boom. There's three competitions you can enter right there. Ka uki mai au, hei āpō po ngā mana ki tanga ki runga I a koe, me tō whānau katoa. 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
2: Oia nei ngā rongorongo kōrero o tēnei haora.
3: In this update, a 38-year-old accused of smothering his 5-year-old daughter claims he believed he'd given her herpes and feared she'd be socially isolated. Mukesh Prasad's pleaded not guilty to murdering Tulsi Imola by reason of insanity in the High Court at Auckland today. Claudia O'Neill has more.
4: Prasad's lawyers argue he was convinced he'd given her herpes when her insect bites became infected on Christmas Day 2024 and wanted to save her from pain. He's accepted he killed her less than 2 weeks later and says he attempted to kill himself before calling police. An autopsy has confirmed the child never had the virus.
3: The growing popularity of Chinese vehicles could be threatening Japan's long-standing grip on New Zealand's car market. New research by the Motor Trade Association shows Chinese imports are rising rapidly. It's due to, in part, the growing popularity of Chinese EVs and cheaper Chinese vehicle models. Chief Executive Lee Marshall says price talks and it's affecting which brands people buy.
5: Price is a loud consideration in the value equation, but I think it's by no means the only one, but I think it will continue to talk.
3: A grim outlook for the country's small and medium manufacturers as disruption from the war in Iran hits. Data from software company Unleashed shows manufacturers saw average profit margins drop over 31% in the first quarter of the year, the lowest point on record. Stock on hand plummeted to an average of around $127,000, well below usual averages of $261,000. Unleashed head of product, Jared Adams, said this reflects a pause while manufacturers wait to see what happens next.
6: They just don't have any certainty over what's coming in the next month, you know, days even.
3: And many first home buyers are still turning to family for financial assistance to get on the property ladder. A new survey commissioned by insurance company One Choice has found almost half of respondents are getting help from the bank of mum and dad. Those who are renting says they feel trapped trying to save for a deposit. That's news. In sport, Luke Metcalf has been dumped from the Warriors squad for the NRL Magic Round match against the Broncos in Brisbane. It comes after the club agreed to allow him to negotiate with other clubs after falling down the pecking order at the club following injuries. Roger Tuivasa-Sheck is out with injury. And Sir Graham Henry is keen to offer his perspective to the All Blacks selection roundtable. The 2011 World Cup winning coach will join the panel as an independent selector alongside head coach Dave Rennie and assistant Neil Barnes. Sir Graham says everyone has an opinion on what's right and wrong in rugby. That's sport. I'm Nina Burton.
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0: 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Waitaha Matatū ki te Whakataitai Arohe 2026. 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
2: Oia nei ngā rongorongo kōrero o tēnei haora.
3: In this update, a 38-year-old accused of smothering his 5-year-old daughter claims he believed he'd given her herpes and feared she'd be socially isolated. Mukesh Prasad's pleaded not guilty to murdering Tulsi Imola by reason of insanity in the High Court at Auckland today. Claudia O'Neill has more.
4: Prasad's lawyers argue he was convinced he'd given her herpes when her insect bites became infected on Christmas Day 2024 and wanted to save her from pain. He's accepted he killed her less than 2 weeks later and says he attempted to kill himself before calling police. An autopsy has confirmed the child never had the virus.
3: The growing popularity of Chinese vehicles could be threatening Japan's long-standing grip on New Zealand's car market. New research by the Motor Trade Association shows Chinese imports are rising rapidly. It's due to, in part, the growing popularity of Chinese EVs and cheaper Chinese vehicle models. Chief Executive Lee Marshall says price talks and it's affecting which brands people buy.
5: Price is a loud consideration in the value equation, but I think it's by no means the only one, but I think it will continue to talk.
3: A grim outlook for the country's small and medium manufacturers as disruption from the war in Iran hits. Data from software company Unleashed shows manufacturers saw average profit margins drop over 31% in the first quarter of the year, the lowest point on record. Stock on hand plummeted to an average of around $127,000, well below usual averages of $261,000. Unleashed head of product, Jared Adams, said this reflects a pause while manufacturers wait to see what happens next.
6: They just don't have any certainty over what's coming in the next month, you know, days even.
3: And many first home buyers are still turning to family for financial assistance to get on the property ladder. A new survey commissioned by insurance company One Choice has found almost half of respondents are getting help from the bank of mum and dad. Those who are renting says they feel trapped trying to save for a deposit. That's news. In sport, Luke Metcalf has been dumped from the Warriors squad for the NRL Magic Round match against the Broncos in Brisbane. It comes after the club agreed to allow him to negotiate with other clubs after falling down the pecking order at the club following injuries. Roger Tuivasa-Sheck is out with injury. And Sir Graham Henry is keen to offer his perspective to the All Blacks selection roundtable. The 2011 World Cup winning coach will join the panel as an independent selector alongside head coach Dave Rennie and assistant Neil Barnes. Sir Graham says everyone has an opinion on what's right and wrong in rugby. That's sport. I'm Nina Burton.

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1: Oia nei ngā rongorongo kōrero o tēnei haora.
2: In this update, a 38-year-old accused of smothering his 5-year-old daughter claims he believed he'd given her herpes and feared she'd be socially isolated. Mukesh Prasad's pleaded not guilty of murdering Tulsi Amola by reason of insanity in the High Court at Auckland today. Claudia O'Neill has more.
3: Prasad's lawyers argue he was convinced he'd given her herpes when her insect bites became infected on Christmas Day 2024 and wanted to save her from pain. He's accepted he killed her less than 2 weeks later and says he attempted to kill himself before calling police. An autopsy has confirmed the child never had the virus.
2: The growing popularity of Chinese vehicles could be threatening Japan's long-standing grip on New Zealand's car market. New research by the Motor Trade Association shows Chinese imports are rising rapidly. It's due to, in part, the growing popularity of Chinese EVs and cheaper Chinese vehicle models. Chief Executive Lee Marshall says price talks and it's affecting which brands people buy.
4: Price is a loud consideration in the value equation, but I think it's by no means the only one, but I think it will continue to talk.
2: A grim outlook for the country's small and medium manufacturers as disruption from the war in Iran hits. Data from software company Unleashed shows manufacturers saw average profit margins drop over 31% in the first quarter of the year, the lowest point on record. Stock on hand plummeted to an average of around $123,000, well below usual averages of $261,000. Unleashed head of product Jared Adams says this reflects a pause while manufacturers wait to see what happens next.
5: They just don't have any certainty over what's coming in the next month, you know, days even.
2: And many first home buyers are still turning to family for financial assistance to get on the property ladder. A new survey commissioned by insurance company One Choice has found almost half of respondents are getting help from the bank of mum and dad. That's news. In sport, All Blacks coach Dave Rennie's been wowed by Lester Whanganuku's switch to open side flanker for the Crusaders. Whanganuku has played three straight games in the seven jumper and impressed again in the win over the Blues with two try assists. Rennie says he's liking the work ethic but cautioned Whanganuku still has work to do.
6: He's carrying a lot, he's stealing a lot of ball and so on. So look, I know there's a lot to refine there in his game as a seven, but you know, his ability to play out on the edge as a winger or seven gives you genuine versatility in your squad.
2: Rennie has been asked if Whanganuku could play seven for the All Blacks.
6: Time will tell.
2: Rennie will select a 34-man squad next month for the initial Nations Championship tests in July. That's sport. I'm Nina Burton. 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
2: Do you have a picture of His Majesty Rasta?
3: Yes, I am, Jalin.
2: And do you have a picture of His Majesty Dread?
3: Yes, I am, Jai is within eye.

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1: Hoia nei ngā rongorongo kōrero o tēnei haora.
2: In this update, a magnitude 4.2 earthquake has struck 25 kilometres southwest of Wellington. GeoNet reports the quake was 21 kilometres deep and light shaking may have been felt in Blenheim, Picton, Seddon, Wellington and surrounding localities. Widespread challenges for most small and medium manufacturers hit by impacts of the war in Iran. Data from software company Unleashed shows they saw average profit margins plummet to the lowest on record in the first quarter of the year at a drop of more than 31%. The margins fallen across most categories except for beverages, electronics, food, energy and industrial machinery sectors. Unleashed head of product Jared Adams says this could be because these products are fast moving.
3: They're able to pass on the price more to consumers, so we may see that impact then again on demand in the future.
2: The Police Association says a new pay offer doesn't meet struggling officers' needs. The union says they'd effectively get a 0.6% bump with nothing for managers. Police Chief People Officer Lee McDonald says they won't comment further with bargaining continuing. Police Association President Steve Watts says many officers find it hard to pay everyday bills.
4: Many of our members are having to go to food banks, to other support services in order just to survive.
2: Many renters may find it easier than they think to get on the property ladder. A new survey commissioned by insurance company One Choice has found more than half of renters have put off doctor's visits and prescriptions to pay their rent. Most respondents says they feel trapped because it's so hard to save a deposit. Squirrel Mortgages Chief Executive David Cunningham says people should remember KiwiSaver will pay most of a deposit.
5: Interest payments are often not much different from the rent, and so you've demonstrated you can pay your rent, so you know to be able to pay your mortgages is just replacing one payment with a different one.
2: That's news. In sport, Luke Metcalf is poised to leave the Warriors. The NRL club have agreed to a request from Metcalf's management to talk with other clubs. It's unclear whether they would allow an immediate release for the halfback who only re-signed until 2028, late last year. Metcalf has been unable to regain his halfback role since returning from injury, with Tanner Boyd impressing in his absence and retaining the jersey. That's sport. I'm Nina Burton.

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2: What do you want, man?
1: My girl just caught me.
2: You made her catch you?
1: I don't know how I let this happen.
2: The who?
1: The girl next door, you know? I don't know what to do.
2: Say what?

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1: Hoia nei ngā rongorongo kōrero o tēnei haora.
2: In this update, a magnitude 4.2 earthquake has struck 25 kilometres southwest of Wellington. GeoNet reports the quake was 21 kilometres deep and light shaking may have been felt in Blenheim, Picton, Seddon, Wellington and surrounding localities. Widespread challenges for most small and medium manufacturers hit by impacts of the war in Iran. Data from software company Unleashed shows they saw average profit margins plummet to the lowest on record in the first quarter of the year at a drop of more than 31%. The margins fallen across most categories except for beverages, electronics, food, energy and industrial machinery sectors. Unleashed head of product Jared Adams says this could be because these products are fast moving.
3: They're able to pass on the price more to consumers, so we may see that impact then again on demand in the future.
2: The Police Association says a new pay offer doesn't meet struggling officers' needs. The union says they'd effectively get a 0.6% bump with nothing for managers. Police Chief People Officer Lee McDonald says they won't comment further with bargaining continuing. Police Association President Steve Watts says many officers find it hard to pay everyday bills.
4: Many of our members are having to go to food banks, to other support services in order just to survive.
2: Many renters may find it easier than they think to get on the property ladder. A new survey commissioned by insurance company One Choice has found more than half of renters have put off doctor's visits and prescriptions to pay their rent. Most respondents says they feel trapped because it's so hard to save a deposit. Squirrel Mortgages Chief Executive David Cunningham says people should remember KiwiSaver will pay most of a deposit.
5: Interest payments are often not much different from the rent, and so you've demonstrated you can pay your rent, so you know to be able to pay your mortgages is just replacing one payment with a different one.
2: That's news. In sport, Sir Graham Henry is honoured to be returning to the All Blacks setup 15 years on from coaching them to a Rugby World Cup triumph. He's agreed to be an independent selector on head coach Dave Rennie's panel with assistant coach Neil Barnes, the other voice. Sir Graham says it was a treat to be asked.
6: I know Dave pretty well and I respect the man immensely. And as I said, I feel very fortunate to be asked to help out in a small way.
2: That's sport. I'm Nina Burton.
0: Tahu FM, the beat of the South. This one's from a

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1: Tau Tokerau Party will contest the 2026 general election with a kaupapa grounded in tino, rangatiratanga, local decision making and mana mokopuna. The Tau Tokerau Party has been established in response to a growing call for the political representation grounded in the realities and the needs and aspirations of communities across Aotearoa. Te Tai Tokerau Party is grounded in Te Tai Tokerau, and kaupapa is national. Te Titi Justice, local decision making, healthy whānau, strong communities and a better future for mokopuna. It will challenge the one-size-fits-all politics by building a movement shaped by whenua, by whakapapa, and the lived realities of communities. Our foundation is Te Tai Tokerau. Our responsibility spans across the motu.
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4: 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You know, it's more, I don't know, more insult to injury really.
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4: I regard us as the experts of what's best for our rohe, for our people, and then having somebody come over the top and says, well look, you've only got 3 months to come up with a proposal, otherwise we will tell you what's best for you. And to just make it quite clear, none of us were against local government reform. We all felt that it was needed, but what we're not happy about is the process that's been taken to look at that reform and what is best for all of us in that reform.
3: He mea ana te kōrero he nui rawa te utu o te pūnaha o te wā, ā kaore hoki ngā hua I te ke panuku, ko tā te minita me panoni kā tika.
5: We are announcing our proposal to replace regional councillors and force local authorities to develop plans to run their regions more efficiently and effectively. The status quo is not an option.
3: Hei tā te premier me eke ngā mahi ki tā te hunga utu reti.
6: We're imagining a system where we're actually up to 46% of consents are not needed and actually is much more permissive and we can crack on and get your things done and built and the consequences, yes, we will be looking at local government.
3: E wehi nui ana te rohe mō te tūpono tūrakina ai ngā wāri Māori, te hononga hoki ki ngā iwi kua hia tau e whakapakari ana I tau a hono.
4: The reality from what I'm seeing and the changes that are coming, it's to me, it's almost obliterating the Māori voice.
3: E toru marama noa te roa kua tukuna kia hua mai he rautaki mā te rohe whānui, I mua I te whakatau mutunga ki Pōneke.
6: It has been absolutely hopeless how much we have bound this show up in bureaucracy and red tape. That has to stop. No other government in recent times taken on the RMA reform like we are. It's going to be a major reform of this government and we're going to simplify it.
7: Future state of local government in terms of what they do is very different to the status quo and the activity that will in effect be removed as a result of RMA reform will correlate in terms of who does what.
4: There's just an onslaught that us as Tiwi Māori are witnessing about minimising any form of involvement and participation.
3: Nā wai rā, kua puta te kare reo hotata, kia tū he hui kā hui koro matua, e ko tahi ai te urupare, a te moana atoi.
4: My confidence comes from my level of optimism, really. Optimism around what this place means to me, what it means to us, I mean what means to all of us in the Bay, and that really is taking charge of our own destination and not having that it dictated by central government.
3: Aha koa e ngū ana te whare I te rānei, e haruru mārika ana te tohe kia mautonu ai te rangatiratanga o ngā kaunihera, huri I te rohe. 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

morena. Tamari e kia koutou katoa. On this Wednesday morning, Wednesday the 13th of May. And welcome back to another Taipari Taitumu Request. I met te whānau, kei te pē hea koutou. How are you feeling on this Wednesday morning? Kei te pai? Ka pai. Ka pai e hoa mā. I'd like to send a big mihi out to each and every one of you who have joined me this morning. And after this next Waiata here by the Platters, I will be giving out our request line. Phone numbers, nō reira, whakarongo mai.

If you would like to ring from your landline phone, your home phone, that would be 0800 824 727. 0800 824 727. If you live in Tauranga Moana, 578 2982, 578 2982, and from your mobile phone, 07578 2982, 07578 2982. E hoa mā. Nō reira, waiau mai, please ring in. I'd love to play your little waiata. Send it out to whomever you'd like to send it out to. E hoa mā, pēnei, iēnei. Just like the next two coming up, as usual, to get our show started this morning, I would like to send these first two waiata out to each and every one of you who have tuned in this morning. Hea te marie, mō rena.

those who weren't there were from me. Going out to each and every one of you who have tuned in this morning. Atamarie Morena. Atamarie Morena Joy and Patrick. Your son Patrick. Joy and Patrick would like to send these two Waiata out to everyone who's listening in, everyone tuned in. Tuatahi by Charlie Pride, Crystal Chandeliers, Tuarua by Jim Reeves, Mexican Joe.

And there's to Waiata Wee for Joy and her son Patrick. Hope you enjoyed your Waiata there, huh? Kia pai, coming up next, a dedication for Roger. Mōrena Roger. And Roger too would like to send these to Waiata out to everyone who's listening in this morning. Tuatahi, Lord, I hope this day is good. By Don Williams, Waiata Tuarua. Let It Be by the Beatles. Nō reira, whakarongo mai.

That is to Waiata there with for Roger. 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Ka pai I nai nei. I'd like to say morena aroha nui. Aroha nui would like to send these first two Waiata and also send them out to everyone who's listening in, everyone who's tuned in this morning. By Waiata Tuarua, by Sue Thompson, Sad Movies Makes Me Cry, and Tuarua, 10 Guitars by Engelbert Humperdinck. Nō reira, whakarongo mai.

There's two Waiata there, word for Aroha Nui, and going out to everyone who's listening in. I'll be back later to play you a second dedication later. Mata would like to send these two Waiata out to Clark, Cora, Stanley, also to all her whānau all over the motu and in Australia. Sad song, say so much. And then Candida.

Those two Waiata there were for Mata. Hope you enjoyed your Waiata, hoa. Ka pai, hoa ma. Time right now is coming up to 17 minutes away from 5 a.m. Nō reira, these next two Waiata again from me, going out to each and every one of you who are listening in. A te marie, mō reira.

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2: In this update, the man taking the country's biggest polluters to court for their alleged contributions in climate change is calling a proposed law change an absolute disgrace. In 2024, the Supreme Court ruled Mark Smith's case against seven companies could proceed to trial. Now the government's preparing to change the law to prevent companies from being found liable for climate harm, with the law applying to current cases, including Smith's. Smith says the Court of Public Opinion will ultimately pass judgment at the election.
3: Is that the type of country that we want to be in which the government can run roughshod over active legal cases if they find that politically inconvenient?
2: The Trade Minister says he expects the US government to announce a trade investigation into New Zealand and Australian lamb imports in the coming weeks. New Zealand lamb exports to the US have increased significantly in recent years. Don McLay has told RNZ the US is looking at conducting investigations as a way of putting tariffs in place after the Supreme Court deemed Donald Trump's sweeping tariffs illegal. Foreign Emergency is fronting Parliament today to answer questions about issues with fire trucks. The Governance Select Committee is launching an inquiry into the matter. It's expected to look into reports of fire trucks breaking down and into the management of the vehicle fleet. Judith Collins is looking back on some of her achievements as she says goodbye to 24 years in Parliament. The senior National MP has delivered her valedictory speech to Parliament as she prepares to move on to heading the Law Commission. She says she's most proud of campaigning for an inquiry into the impact of Agent Orange on New Zealand troops during the Vietnam War and introducing a ban on smoking in prisons. Collins says she's also proud to have been part of the growth of our space sector.
4: As the first minister for space in the world, or even, dare I say it, the universe. It's pretty cool.
2: That's news.
0: This is Tahu FM. Ngā tohu a tāwhiri mātia. Kia ora, taking a look at the weather, kei kuira o Tautahi me Timaru, he rangi kā puapua, tukaumarima te pāmahana, 15 is your high. 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Koira te huarere o tīnei rā.
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0: Mauri tū, mauri ora, no mai ki te hōta ki te ata, ko Liana ahau. What is good? Welcome along to your ra upper with me. It's the 13th of May, kua whahuri te ono karaka just after 6 o'clock. Great to have you tuned in this morning. Get comfy. Coming up in the next 15 minutes will be your chance to get in the draw for a double pass to 660 and Symphony at Te Kaha this Saturday. Once in a lifetime is the gig. It's going to be massive. And we've got the hookups here on Tahu FM. But first, your morena push, a little bit of encouragement to kick off the morning. Silk Sonic, Bruno Mars and Anderson .Paak. Oh, what a track. Leave the door open. Turn it up. This is Tahu.

Ki Tahu FM, Silk Sonic, Bruno Mars and Anderson .Paak. Leave the door open. No mai hoki mai te ata, ko Liana O. Nice to have you tuned into the show this morning, Ilhua. Ko Taka Te Wa, your morena push, starting the day with a little bit of encouragement, and I have got three kupu for us. One sentence, three words. Progress over perfection. Progress over perfection. Now, I can definitely be a perfectionist, which holds me back a lot. It means that I start things way too late, or I just stress myself out because I don't want to start anything at all unless I've got everything in order. Or if I know I'm not going to do it perfectly, I won't do it at all. Which is not a good place to be, because progress is all about doing little things at a time to get where you need to be, right? So even if you're trying to read more books, instead of telling yourself, oh, well, I didn't read a chapter, there's no point. Read one page, read even one paragraph. Or maybe it's cleaning the whare and it's too overwhelming for you. Progress over perfection. Maybe just clean one small part of it and you're still taking a step forward. Progress over perfection this morning, Ilhua. Kia utunu mai, up next, your chance to get in the draw for a double pass to 660 and Symphony. They are performing at Te Kaha this Saturday. So I'd love to get you in the draw to win that double pass up next. Tomorrow, people, this feeling. Turn it up.

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This Rāhoroi, o tautahi, are you ready? The first ever concert is happening at Te Kaha, the new stadium, and it's 660 teaming up with Symphony for their gig Once in a Lifetime. A sold out concert? But here at Tahu FM, we have got a double pass to give away. How mean is that? So to celebrate Te Marama Puoro or Aotearoa New Zealand Music Month, we are hooking it up this week. If you are keen to win a double pass, then all you got to do right now is text in to 389 with your ingoa, your name in the message, and tell us what is your favourite 660 waiata. Favourite 660 waiata with your name to 389. Text it in right now if you are keen to get into the draw for a double pass. This Rāhoroi. And I'm going to share some of your feedback. E haere ake nei, kia utunu mai. Liberty City right now. I met her in Miami. You're on Tahu.

Drake, Hotline Bling on Tahuteha o te Waipounamu. Kia ora, kia ora. Welcome back. This is Te Ata Koliana Aho. Thanks for tuning into the show this morning, Elwha. To celebrate Te Marama Puoro o Aotearoa New Zealand Music Month this month, we have a double pass to give away to 660 and Symphony, their concert once in a lifetime, going down at Te Kaha in Ototahi this Saturday. Now the thing is this is going to be the first ever concert at Te Kaha. That's why they've called it Once in a Lifetime. And they're teaming up, so they're going to do a separate set each and then come together at the end. I am so looking forward to this. I've got myself tickets. It's a sold out event, but we've got the hookups for you on Tahu FM. So all you got to do is text through to 389 with your ingoa and tell us favourite 660 waiata. Up there has popped up a couple of times. Morena.

660. So if you are keen to win yourself that double pass, then you've got to get in touch on 389 with your favourite 660 Waiata. It's as easy as that. Kiwi music coming up for you. I have got some Nesian Mystic in the mix.

0: 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Waitaha Matatū ki te Whakataitai Arohe 2026. On the ground with the kapa and all the action. Whakaronga mai, tune in and be a part of it live here on Tahu FM. Reconnect with the whenua as your tipuna once did. 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

on Otahu FM. Mauri ora. Welcome back to Te Ata Kuleana Tēnei. Nice to have you tuned into the show this morning, Elwha. Kaua e wariwari, don't forget that this year is election year. So if you are old enough to vote now, you can go to vote.nz and enrol. And if you are already enrolled but you want to check your details are up to date, make sure you go and do that before Election Day, which is Saturday the 7th of November. The website is vote.nz. Ewhaia kine coming up. I was down and out, struggling. It's your boy Scribe. More on this Waiata on the way. Dreaming. Stan Walker right now. Ki taku awa. Turn it up.

Whakarongo koe ki Tohu FM, it's Nelly with EI. No mai, hoki mai te ata kuleana o. What's good? Welcome back to the show this morning. Thanks for tuning in. I bet you know most of the words to this waiata. I was down and down, struggling. Yeah, boy, your boy Scribe with Dreaming. So warm up the vocals because I'm about to play it out for you. It is from his debut album, which dropped in 2004 called The Crusader. Wasn't it a moment when he performed at the Crusaders' very first game at Te Kaha Stadium? Oh, I wasn't there, but I did see videos, and I wish I was there. Let's just say that. So if you know all the lyrics, turn it up nice and loud. It's Scribe with Dreamin'. I've got more on Shapeshifter coming up next. They have a gig in Ōtautahi.

Song FM, The Temptations, Treat Her Like a Lady. Mauri ora, welcome along to your upper with me, Liana. This is Te Apa, nice to have you on the show this morning. Shapeshifter are celebrating 20 years of their album Solstice. They have got a bit of a roadie, they're travelling around Aotearoa and doing gigs all over the show. They have already ticked off Waihōpai, Otipoti, and Wānaka. So if you got along to one of those gigs, I hope you had the best time, Eopua. Their next stop is in Ōtautahi, Friday, 19th of June, and this is where it all started for them. They were formed in Christchurch in 1999, so I reckon this one's going to be massive. Isaac Theatre Royal, you can get your tickets at shapeshifter.co.nz. Then they are moving to Methven. They will also be in Wellington, Whanganui, New Plymouth and Auckland for their Solstice 20th anniversary tour. shapeshifter.co.nz. Let this Waiata get you excited. It's Shapeshifter with Ngā Kanō.

0: nā, hi waiata, Sun and Water with Soa. Ariari mai o tāringa ki Tahu FM. It's coming up to 7 o'clock. This is Te Ata, ko Liana O. Kia noho tonu mai, stay right where you are. I've got your new sport and weather on the way. Then your boys kicking off the hour. Open a place I'd rather be. And you know that we've got a double pass to give away to 660 and Symphony this weekend. So I've got more details on the way. Don't go anywhere.
1: Kia ora, kia ora, mauri ora. 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
2: Eke mai ki rungi I te waka o Tahu FM, Māori ora. Welcome along to your Wednesday morning with me, Liana. This is Te Ata, 13th of May today. It is just after 7. Get comfortable, Elwha. That's us through until 10 o'clock. I got you this morning. Kōrero mai, kōrero atu Māori 2, Māori ora. It is Pink Shirt Day this Friday, which is all about standing up against bullying. So make sure your pink shirt is good to go. This is your reminder before we hit Friday and you're frantically looking for one in the morning. Up next, let's talk about the boys, 660. I've got their waiata to kick things off. We made it. Their tiny house is parked up in Ōtautahi and they've got some meet and greets happening today. I'll tell you more up next. Here they are.

FM 660, we made it. No mai ki te ata. Welcome back, Koliana O. Great to have you tuned into the show this morning. This Saturday, 660, teaming up with Symphony for the very first concert held at Te Kaha in Ōtautahi. And we have got a double pass to give away to this. Whakarongo mai ki Tahu FM just after 8 o'clock will be your next chance to get in the draw to win this double pass. So make sure you are listening for your chance to win. What they are doing is they have parked up their 660 tiny house outside Riverside Market in Ōtautahi, and each day they're doing a new meet and greet. So today for your Wednesday, Castaway Meet and Greet, which is one of their lineup acts, and they are a band from Ōtautahi Christchurch. So if you're keen to go and meet the band that will be playing before 660, that is happening today at the tiny house outside Riverside Market from 3 p.m. to 6 p.m. today. Thursday, you have Cassie Henderson meet and greet, same time, 3 till 6. And then Kaylee Bell on the Friday from 3 till 6. And also there'll be the merch pop-up store at the 660 Tiny House, parked outside Riverside Market in the lead up to their gig, Once in a Lifetime, going down this Saturday. It is going to be amazing. So make sure you do stay tuned for your chance to win that double pass just after 8 o'clock. Kia u tonu mai, coming up. Your boy Towers has been nominated for some AMAs. I've got more details on the way. It's Outcast. Turn it up.

Ko ia rā, he aho, an tahu te hā o te Waipounamu. Kia ora, nau mai ki te ata. Welcome back to the show. Great to have you tuned in this morning. Towers is up for two awards at the AMAs. This is going down Thursday, May the 28th. To honour all our incredible Kiwi artists, Waiata Māori, those who are working behind the scenes in production and tech. Te Manutaki Māori o te tau Best Māori Artist is what Towers is up for. And also, Tā Te Iwi, the People's Choice Award. Yes, you can go and vote right now. Voting does close on the 26th of May. AotearoaMusicAwards.co.nz. You will see the link right up the top there and a whole bunch of artists. But if Towers is your fave, then why don't you go and vote Ilhwa? AotearoaMusicAwards.co.nz. We've got whānau passes to give away to Waitaha Matatu. I'll tell you how you can get in the draw up next. Miguel, sure thing.

0: Throwing it back to 1993 with Yo Toni Braxton, another sad love song. No mai ki te hōtaka, te ata, morena, ko Liana O. Thanks for tuning into the show this morning. We have got whānau passes to give away to Waitaha Matatū. If you are keen to get along to the Kapahaka next Saturday, 23rd of May, then text in on 389 with your ingoa and tell me which rōpū you want to be supporting there. We would love whānau to be supporting whānau or your mates that are going to be standing. This whānau pass includes 3 adults and 3 kids. And just remember that mokopuna, so 5 years old and under, are free to get in. So 3 adults and 3 children. Children are 6 to 17 years old. Let me know which rōpū you will be supporting at Waitaha Matatū and I'll put you in the draw to win that whānau pass. I'll share your feedback coming up next. JT in the mix and Mellow Downs. Arere mai o Taringa ki Tahu FM.
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1: Just something about you. Way I'm looking at you, whatever. Keep looking at me. Getting scared now, right? Don't feel me, baby. It's just.

you are going to be supporting. The whānau pass is 3 adults and 3 kids. So if you're keen to get your hands on that, let me know. There has been a lot of support coming in for Koko Kahotia. The Nūrōpū, let's go. So Ruby and Denise has texted in and they said they will be supporting Koko Kahotia. We have got, I am supporting my friends from Te Ahikaroa and Te Kapa o Rukutia. Now, Te Kapa o Rukutia have a fundraiser that they are holding next week. So to our Ōtepute whānau, I've got the details for that coming up next. Tōri Brothers e Hime.

Tāringa ki Tahu FM. Kia ora, no mai, hoki mai, this is Te Ata with me, Liana, for your rā apa. Nice to have you tuned into the show this morning. Next Wednesday, 20th of May, Te Kapa o Rukutia are having a dress rehearsal fundraiser in the lead up to Waitaha Matatū. So this is going to be a beautiful evening for you. If you're in Otepoti, it's happening at the Regent Theatre and you can get your tickets through their website, regenttheatre.co.nz, and it's pay by koha. So whatever you can afford to pay and whatever you want to do to support them, so $5, $20, maybe you want to chuck in $100 to go and watch them. The other thing is no photos or videos at all. Te Kapa o Rukutia dress rehearsal fundraiser next Wednesday at the Regent Theatre in Dunedin. Head along to the website, get yourself along, it's going to be mean. So all the money is going towards their trip to Ototahi for Waitaha Matatū, regenttheatre.co.nz. Rihanna has got a new tattoo, and I tell you what, it is pretty random. I'm going to tell you about it coming up next, and here he is, the GOAT. Like he said, random.

Morning, Morena, this is Te Ata with me, Liana. Great to have you on the show this morning. Rihanna has a new tattoo, and it's definitely not your typical tattoo. So she has three children with ASAP Rocky. Their names are RZA, spelt R-Z-A, Riot, and Baby Rocky. Now, her children have drawn her a picture, and as you can imagine, very young children aren't the most amazing artists. So she has like a baby and a toddler, right? And it's just a scribble on a piece of paper. Now she has taken that scribble to her tattoo artist and got it tattooed behind her knee. So it's on the back of her leg, and literally you can just imagine it's just a scribble. I'm not 100% sure how I feel about this tattoo, but her reasoning was she wanted it to capture her kids being little forever. A lot of people being like, respectfully, that looks like a toddler has attacked her leg with a marker. I mean, I guess that's kind of the point, right? So Rihanna's new tattoo, go and look it up for yourself, and you can have your own thoughts on that one. Kehlani, After Hours, turn it up. You're on Tahu.

0: Acacia, Home Away From Home on Tahu FM. Hoki ora mai e mara te ata ko Liana Ahau. It is coming up to 8 o'clock on your Wednesday morning. Kia noho tonu mai. You are going to want to stay right there. Because after 8 o'clock, your chance to get in the draw to win a double pass to Once in a Lifetime. 660 and Symphony are teaming up for the very first concert at Te Kaha, the new stadium in Ōtautahi. It is a sold out event and we have got a double pass to give away this week, so you could be heading along with your best friend. That's coming up after 8 o'clock. Arere mai o taringa ki Tahu FM.
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2: No piki mai, no kaki mai ki tēnei reo irirangi o Tahu FM, mauri o rā. No mai ki te hōtaka te ata, ko Liana aho. What's good? Welcome to your Wednesday morning, 13th of May today. Great to have you tuned into the show. Kia noho tonu mai, that's us through till 10. It is just after 8 o'clock. Ka paka on this weekend, Tāmaki Makaurau. It's happening Saturday and Sunday, and of course you can watch it on Whakaata Māori or Māori Plus. You can look up the full schedule as well if you follow them on social media. Their social media accounts have the list out now, e ohua. Up next, your chance to get in the draw for a double pass to see 660 this Rāhoroi, Te Kaha Stadium, the first ever concert at that stadium in Ōtautahi. I've got the details up next. Hope with Kumo, turn it up.

Hope, ko yara pumo on Tahui FM. Kia ora, no mai ki te ata, ko Liana O. Stoked have you tuned into the show this morning. What are you up to this Saturday, Ilhwa? And would you be keen to head along to Once in a Lifetime? This is 660 teaming up with Symphony for their concert at Te Kaha, which will be the first ever concert held at that stadium in Ototahi. We have got a double pass to give away on Tahui FM, and all you got to do to get in the draw to win this is text through to 389 with your ingwa and tell us what is your

Stop with being Mikey Demo, would you? This is Te Ata with me, Liana Morena. Great to have you on the show this morning. We have got a double pass to give away to 660 and Symphony this Rāhoroi at the Kahawa New Zealand Stadium in Ōtautahi. The first ever gig at that stadium. It is going to be massive. It is a sold out event. But we got you sorted this morning, Elpa. So to get in the draw, you need to text in on 389 with your ingoa and tell me your favourite 660 waiata. And this track has come up quite a few times up there by 660. Yeah. Stood on your shoulders. Morena to Denise, who said that her favourite waiata is Pepeha. Said Green Bottles by 660. Someone else has said the track Forever. Kawhi, everybody, don't forget to put your name in the message if you are texting through and you're keen to win this double pass once in a lifetime. It is going down this Saturday in Ōtautahi and we got the hookups for you. So text through 389, your ingoa and favourite 660 waiata to go into the draw. Now there is a full immersion Reo Māori Cafe opening up in Rotorua, so I'm going to tell you about that coming up next. It's Catch a Fire.

0: Phil Withers, ko ia rā, lovely day on Tahu Te Hā o Te Waipounamu. Hope you are having a lovely day, Umara. No mai ki te ata, ko Liana Aho. Rūmaki is the Total Immersion Reo Māori Cafe that is opening soon in Rotorua, 30th of July. It is all about great kai and coffee, but its main purpose is to normalise te reo Māori. So full immersion. All staff, front of house, back in the cafe, customers are to speak te reo Māori and they have set no English to be spoken. But firstly, it's a safe space for nurturing people who want to spend time in total immersion reo Māori. So no matter what level, even if you're just starting out or getting more confident, conversational, or you're an expert, this is a safe space to go to have a kai and a coffee, and there will be resources to support those that are still on their reo Māori learning journey so that they can order food and coffee and ask questions. How cool is this? They're actually looking for staff too. So if you've got whānau or friends that live in Rotorua and can speak te reo Māori, then maybe point them in this direction. You can head along to the website, which is rūmaki.co.nz, and it's opening at the end of July. Rūmaki is a new Total Immersion Reo Māori Cafe opening up in Rotorua. How cool. Kia utunu mai coming up, your boy Marlon. His waiata awa atura. He has been nominated for so many awards for the AMA, so we're going to talk about that up next. Ariari mai o taringa, ki Tahu FM.
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nominated for heaps of awards and is a finalist. Let me try and get through all of them because, holy hecka, Album of the Year Marlon Williams, Te Whariti Weka Weka, for his newest album that he recorded fully I Te Reo Māori. He is also up for Best Solo Artist. Mana Reo Award. This one is a massive one, Marlon Williams. Tā Te Iwi, the People's Choice Award. So if you love him and you want to support him, you can actually go and vote for this one, obviously based off the people. Also, Best Māori Artist, Te Manutaki Māori o Te Tau, Marlon Williams. And also, Te Tino Waiata o Te Tau, Single of the Year. And it is for his track, Aua Atura. Titiro mai, te ama. Looking forward to the 28th of May, when all these awards are going to be given out. Celebrating New Zealand Music Month, that's why this happens at the end of the month. And here he is, Marlon Williams, with his Best Single of the Year nominated song, Aua Atura.

Tau FM, the beat of the south, and Māori too. Māori ora. No mai hoki mai, this is Te Ata with me, Liana, for your Wednesday morning. Hope you're doing good this morning, your whā. 13th of May today, we have got a huritau to talk about, your whaiakine, one of the greatest musicians of all time. And he is turning 76 years old today. Your parents will know him, even your grandparents will know him. More on him coming up next, and we'll play out one of his waiata this morning. Donnell Jones, you know what's up. Turn it up. You're on Tahu.

Mohi ko ia rā te atarau, tahu te hā o te waipounamu. Mauri ora, welcome to Te Ata, ko Liana Aho. Nice to have you tuned into the show for your Wednesday, 13th of May today. Hope you're doing good, e opa. We are celebrating one of the legends of music. I would say the greatest musicians of all time. Stevie Wonder, he is turning 76 years old today, so born today in 1950. Now, when he was very young, he lost his eyesight, but that did not stop him. He taught himself to play the piano, the drums, the harmonica and keyboard, and obviously his voice, yeah boy. He was signed to Motown, so the record label, at just 11 years old. They nicknamed him Little Stevie Wonder. At 13 years old, he made history with his live song Fingertips, becoming a number one hit. It made him the youngest artist at the time to ever be on the charts. I would say, Isn't She Lovely, one of my favourite waiata from him. Oh, 76 years old today, Stevie Wonder. So I've got his waiata. It's Master Blaster. Turn it up. You're on Tahu.

0: spoke to Stevie Wonder, who turns 76 years old today. That's his Waiata Master Blaster. No mai, hoki mai. Welcome back. This is Te Ata ko Liana Aho. It is coming up to 9 o'clock. I've got your news, sport and weather on the way. And then your girl, Olivia Dean, kicking things off with her track A Couple Minutes. Also, a whānau pass to give away to Waitaha Matatu. Don't go anywhere. This is Tahu.
1: 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Waitaha Matatū ki te Whakataitai Arohe 2026. 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
3: Oia nei ngā rongorongo kōrero.
4: In this update, the Trade Minister says he'll be making the case against further US tariffs on New Zealand lamb exports. Todd McClay says he expects the US government to launch an investigation into our lamb exports in the coming weeks. It could result in extra tariffs being imposed to protect the US sheep meat sector. McClay says he and his officials will be reminding their US counterparts of the mutual benefits of the trade.
5: Lamb consumption in the US has gone up considerably as a result of the marketing efforts of New Zealand and Australia, and the price goes up with it. So this is good for US lamb producers.
4: Donald Trump's on his way to Beijing for the first visit by a US president to China in almost a decade. It will include a face-to-face meeting with Chinese President Xi Jinping. The US president's travelling with the bosses of Boeing and Apple and Tesla's Elon Musk. US correspondent Richard Arnold says Trump will be trying to convince China to put more pressure on Iran to open the Strait of Hormuz.
6: We will also see talk about whether the US will approve another big arms sale to Taiwan worth around $14 billion, and whether China is secretly helping Iran with its missile and drone programs.
4: The government's introducing more resources to help businesses address mental health in the workplace. It's introducing a new program for businesses that can't afford their own programs. It includes an app for practical advice and a text and call service with trained counsellors. Judith Collins says she has no regrets about spending the last 24 years in Parliament. The senior National MP has delivered her valedictory speech as she prepares to move on to head the Law Commission. She says she's grateful for everything she's been able to do.
7: I've actually had the most interesting career for me anyway, and I've never had portfolios that I got bored with.
4: The Department of Conservation is expecting bookings for the Milford track to get snapped up fast today. Abel Tasman track bookings open tomorrow and the Rootburn track on Friday. That's news.
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0: Kia ora, taking a look at the weather. 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
0: Mauri tū, mauri o rā, nau mai ki te hōtaka te ata ko Liana Aho. What's good? Welcome to your rā apa. It's the 13th of May today. Kua pahuri te uakaraka. It is just after 9. I hope you've had a great Wednesday morning so far. Our last hour together, so your boy Horny is up next on te rā from 10 till 3. But I still got you for the next hour. Kia noho tonu mai. Kua e wariwari, don't forget that this year is election year. So if you need to update your details, then head along to vote.nz, or maybe it's your first year being old enough to vote. Go and enroll at vote.nz. A couple minutes, Olivia Dean, turn it up.

Kei te whakarongo koe ki Tahu FM, Olivia Dean, a couple minutes. Kia ora, welcome back. This is Te Ata with me, Liana. Hope you're doing good this morning, e ohua. We've got whānau passes to give away to Waitaha Matatū. If you're keen to head along to the kapaka, we have got 3 adults and 3 kids. That's what the whānau pass includes. So just let me know on 389 which rōpū you will be supporting at the regionals. 389, text that number, include your ingoa in the message and tell me which rōpū you will be supporting at Waitaha Matatū. This is going down next Saturday, 23rd of May, Wolfbrook Arena, and we would love for you to be there to support your whānau, your rōpū, your friends that are going to be standing. He aha te kupu Māori for stage. Te kupu o te rā is coming right up. Herbs right now though, it's French Letter. Turn it up, you're on Tahu.

0: Manu, taupunga me te waitahine moki moki. Ariari mai o taringa ki tahu FM. Kia ora, kia ora. Welcome back. This is Te Ata ko Liana Aho. Stoked to have you on the show with me. Ko taku te wa te kupu o te rā, a new kupu to learn. This weekend, Kapahaka is happening in Tāmaki Makaurau, Saturday and Sunday, and then of course next week, Waitaha Matatu, and we will get to see our whānau and our friends do their thing up on that stage. So what is the Māori kupu for stage or platform? He kupu o te rā, whatārangi. Whatārangi is stage or platform, spelt W-H-A-T-A with a macron, R-A-N-G-I. Whatārangi, stage or platform. So that is your new kupu for today. Kia utinu mai, up next.
1: 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I'd risk it all.
0: The romantic himself, Bruno Mars, Risk It All is on the way. But right now, D'Angelo with Lady. This is Tahu.

0: New album, The Romantic. It's your boy Bruno Mars, Risk It All. No, mai tauti mai mara te ata ko Liana Ahau. E hi kaka ana au mō tīnei waiata. Te Wehi, his new one, I'm Home. That's coming up for you next. And he has just dropped his new album. He is doing a tour. And yes, he's stopping off in Te Waipounamu. So I've got all the details on that one. Coming up next, Areari Mai o Tāringa ki Tahu FM.
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stays solid on Tahu, the beat of the south. Kia ora, this is Te Ata, Koliana Aho. Harira, upper, middle of your working week, got you through until 10 o'clock this morning. If you're keen to get yourself along to 660 and Symphony for once in a lifetime this Saturday at Te Kaha, the new stadium in Ōtautahi, which will be the first ever concert held there, we have got the hookups, Ilhwa. Text in to 389 with your ingwa and tell me your favourite 660 waiata, and that will be your pass into the draw. Don't sleep on this one. 389, don't forget to put your ingwa in the message and tell me favourite 660 waiata to get in the draw to win that double pass. Now, this is going to be my favourite part of the whole gig because I'm heading along, I've got myself some tickets, but did you know that the Ahikarua are going to be performing with 660? So your girl Po is going to be up on that stage doing her thing. Oh, I am so excited about that. I don't want to say I'm more excited than 660, but the fact that they get to do that with 660 is miharo kara fiua whanau. That is so cool. Kia utunu mai, coming up next, I'll share your feedback. Favourite 660 waiata, go. Kendrick Lamar, all the

Kei te whakarongo koe ki Tahu FM, te kākano, tōria, no mai ki te hōtaka te ata, ko Liana Aho. This is your Wednesday morning with me, and we've got a double pass to give away to 660 and Symphony this Saturday at Te Kaha in Ōtautahi. All you got to do is text in on 389 with your ingoa, and let me know, favourite 660 waiata go. JJ from Ōtautahi says...

many texts coming in. Up There has made an appearance quite a few times. Someone else has said forever. That is from Kawana, Kia ora and Mauri ora. Ngā mihi nui kia koe. Thank you so much for getting in touch on this one. Whakarongo mai ki Tahu FM. Make sure you are listening to Tahu. There will be some more chances to get in the draw on Te Rā with your boy Hone and Te Ihi a little bit later on from 3 till 7 with your girl Po. It's going to be an amazing gig. This Saturday, 6:60 and Symphony teaming up. Sammy Johnson in the mix coming up next, but right now your girl Rihanna, it's Rude Boy.

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0: Ariari mai o Taringa ki Tahu FM. This is Te Ata with me, Liana, and it's almost 10 o'clock, which means I am on out of here, Ilhwa. Thanks so much for your company this morning. Your boy Hone, he's up next on Te Rā. Don't forget your girl Po bringing the ihi the wehi the wana this afternoon from 3 till 7. Keep it locked to the beat of the south. Hey, Opopo, I'll see you tomorrow from 6.
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3: Oia nei ngā rongorongo kōrero o tēnei haora.
4: In this update, the Trade Minister says the US won't be imposing more tariffs on New Zealand lamb anytime soon. Todd McClay says he expects the US government to launch a trade investigation into our lamb imports in the coming weeks. It could be used to justify imposing extra tariffs to protect US sheep farmers. McClay says while he expects the investigation to begin within the next 2 weeks, any decision about tariffs will be a long way off.
5: There's just another bit of uncertainty for New Zealand exporters into the US market.
4: Australia's Labor government may have broken an election promise with its latest major shake-up of the country's tax system. It's giving a tax break to working families, paid for by changes to negative gearing and capital gains tax discounts. Labor had previously promised it wouldn't do anything which hurt housing supply. Nine News chief political reporter Charles Croucher says the changes could seriously damage the public's trust and confidence.
6: They're banking on the fact that Australians will be able to get into property, particularly young people, and effectively they'll forgive them, and they've asked for forgiveness.
4: Sir Keir Starmer appears to have survived another day as British Prime Minister. A growing number of Labour MPs, about 90, have publicly called on Starmer to step aside, with four government ministers resigning from their portfolios. A slightly larger number, more than 100, have signed a statement backing the Labour leader. King's College Professor of European Politics, Anand Menon, says it's unclear how long the standoff will last.
7: Because ultimately, if 80 of your own MPs are saying you should go, it's quite hard to see how Keir Starmer is going to continue governing effectively for any length of time.
4: Competition in New Zealand's economy isn't as strong as it could be. New Commerce Commission analysis of 22 years of Stats NZ data shows average business concentration has dipped slightly. However, smaller businesses are still struggling to gain traction against larger firms. Commission Chair John Small says weak competition in essential sectors is also weakening the rest of the economy.
8: We are seeing now with the fuel crisis, if you've got a sector that feeds into a whole lot of other things, things going wrong upstream can have a whole lot of downstream bad effects.
4: That's news. In sport, Memphis Grizzlies basketballer Brandon Clark has died, aged 29. NBA Commissioner Adam Silver says via a statement that the league is devastated and their sympathies are with Clark's friends, family and the organisation. Clark was arrested 6 weeks ago and charged with possession of a controlled substance and fleeing in a vehicle while speeding. The playing groups have been released for the PGA Championship Golf Major starting tomorrow night. Ryan Fox will tee off at 12:35 a.m. Friday with 41-year-old American club pro Ryan Lenihan from Michigan's Walnut Creek and Japanese world number 152, Kazuki Higa. Debutant Daniel Hillier is paired with Americans Ryan Vermeer and Max McGreevy for a 12:51 a.m. start on the back nine. That's sport. I'm Malcolm Jordan.
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9: Kia ora, kohane tēnei, nau mai ki te rā, harira, apa, happy Wednesday. You'll be with me all the way to 3 o'clock. I'll be keeping locked for the quarter, all the bangers, because some nahi waiata coming up. Kia tātou. A Māori, Jasmine Sullivan, but here's Jack's Project of Summer Rain. Tahu FM, the beat of the South.

Ahu FM, it's your boy Hone no mai ki te rā. It's nearly that time, man. We got the Kapa Haka Waitaha Regionals going down next weekend, 23rd of May, Saturday, Wolfbrook Arena. You can find tickets on the Tahu FM Facebook page. There's a link right on there. Don't miss it. It's going to be vibes. We've got some Bob Marley and the Wailers, but here's Modi, if I got to Tahu FM, the beat of the South.

Tony Maikitahu FM, it's your boy Hone. Hope you're having a beautiful day so far. We've got some Nahi Waiata coming up. We've got my more music of Huro featuring Parata Land. There's Famuritera. We've got some Fair Freddy's drop with Midnight Maroon.

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Let's get inspired, let's stay in it. Got some Jackson Owens coming up. Chair Millionaire Eric Bennett, here's John Beef, don't talk. Tahu FM, the beat of the South.

Hoki mai ki te rā kohone tēnei, ko te whakatau ki o te rā, the phrase of the day. 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Te tika mai ai, Tahu FM, the beat of the South.

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2: No mai hoki mai ki te rā, kohone tēnei, you'll be with me all the way to 3 o'clock. Harira apa, let's get straight into it. We've got some Khaled coming up, your boy Hone of Maumahara Noa Hau. But here's Savage, If They Don't Know, featuring Aradna, Tahu FM, the beat of the South.

Tonu Makitahu FM, kohone tēnei, and that was your boy with Maumahara Noa Hau. We are in Kapa Haka season, and we've got the Waitaha Kapaka Originals, and we've got Kapa o Rukutia Dress Rehearsal Fundraiser going down on the 20th of May, Wednesday. This is to help them get to the Waitaha Kapaka Originals Regent Theatre down in Dunedin. 6 p.m. door open, 6:30 p.m. It will start. Entry by koha. Give what you can. Support the kaupapa. Let's go. Got some Marvin Gaye coming up. Here's Khaled with Better. 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
1: 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I'm next. 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
1: 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Don't go anywhere. Nahi Waiata, Tahu FM, the beat of the South.
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No mai ki te rā, kohone tēnei. Hope you're having a beautiful day so far. Happy Wednesday. It's kapaka season. And we've got the Waitaha Kapaka Regionals going down next Saturday, 23rd of May, Wolfbrook Arena. You can find tickets on our Tahu FM Facebook page. And Tahu FM have some whānau passes to give away to go into the draw. I'll let you know in the next break. Do not miss it. I'll put you on. We've got some One Drop Nation. But here's Maxwell with Ascension. 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

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Ko te tumanako ke te paitora I tēnei rā. Ko te Waitaha Kapaka Originals going down next weekend, 23rd of May, Wolfbrook Arena. And here on Tahu FM, we have some whānau passes to give away to go to the Waitaha Kapaka Originals. All you need to do, listen up, text your name and haka to 389, your name and the special word haka to 389, and you could win some tickets. Get amongst it, don't miss out. It's gonna be a big day for Waitaha Kapaka. We've got some Kehlani featuring Usher, but here's King George, Friday night. Tahu FM, the beat of the South.

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